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4: From the Wabash area, here's your forecast. For tonight, mostly clear with a low of 57. Tomorrow, partly sunny with a high of 74. Tomorrow night, mostly clear with a low of 52. On Monday, sunny and bright with a high of 74. Monday night, mostly clear with a low of 53. And on Tuesday, sunny skies with a high of 76. That's your Wabash area forecast. I'm J.D. Allison.
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2: From the My Bash area, here's your forecast. For tonight, mostly clear with a low of 57. Tomorrow, partly sunny with a high of 74. Tomorrow night, mostly clear with a low of 52. On Monday, sunny and bright with a high of 74. Monday night, mostly clear with a low of 53. And on Tuesday, sunny skies with a high of 76. That's your My Bash area forecast. I'm J.D. Allison.
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3: From the Maybash area, here's your forecast. For tonight, mostly clear with a low of 57. Tomorrow, partly sunny with a high of 74. Tomorrow night, mostly clear with a low of 52. On Monday, sunny and bright with a high of 74. Monday night, mostly clear with a low of 53. And on Tuesday, sunny skies with a high of 76. That's your Maybash area forecast. I'm J.D. Allison.
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2: From the Mibash area, here's your forecast. For tonight, mostly clear with a low of 57. Tomorrow, partly sunny with a high of 74. Tomorrow night, mostly clear with a low of 52. On Monday, sunny and bright with a high of 74. Monday night, mostly clear with a low of 53. And on Tuesday, sunny skies with a high of 76. That's your Mibash area forecast. I'm J.D. Allison.
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2: From the MyBash area, here's your forecast. For tonight, mostly clear with a low of 57. Tomorrow, partly sunny with a high of 74. Tomorrow night, mostly clear with a low of 52. On Monday, sunny and bright with a high of 74. Monday night, mostly clear with a low of 53. And on Tuesday, sunny skies with a high of 76. That's your MyBash area forecast. I'm J.D. Allison.
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2: From the Mibash area, here's your forecast. For tonight, mostly clear with a low of 57. Tomorrow, partly sunny with a high of 74. Tomorrow night, mostly clear with a low of 52. On Monday, sunny and bright with a high of 74. Monday night, mostly clear with a low of 53. And on Tuesday, sunny skies with a high of 76. That's your Mibash area forecast. I'm J.D. Allison.
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3: From the Wabash area, here's your forecast. For tonight, mostly clear with a low of 57. Tomorrow, partly sunny with a high of 74. Tomorrow night, mostly clear with a low of 52. On Monday, sunny and bright with a high of 74. Monday night, mostly clear with a low of 53. And on Tuesday, sunny skies with a high of 76. That's your Wabash area forecast. I'm J.D. Allison.
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3: From the My Bash area, here's your forecast. For the rest of the morning, it'll be mostly clear with lows in the upper 50s and northwest winds 10 to 15 miles an hour gusting to 25. As we head into the day, it'll be partly cloudy, then clearing with highs in the mid-70s and northwest winds 10 to 15 miles an hour. And for Sunday night, it's going to be clear with lows in the lower 50s. That's your My Bash area forecast. I'm Troy Alcorn.
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2: From the My Bash area, here's your forecast. For the rest of the morning, it'll be mostly clear with lows in the upper 50s and northwest winds 10 to 15 miles an hour gusting to 25. As we head into the day, it'll be partly cloudy, then clearing with highs in the mid-70s and northwest winds 10 to 15 miles an hour. And for Sunday night, it's going to be clear with lows in the lower 50s. That's your My Bash area forecast. I'm Troy Alcorn.
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2: From the Mibash area, here's your forecast. For the rest of the morning, it'll be mostly clear with lows in the upper 50s and northwest winds 10 to 15 miles an hour gusting to 25. As we head into the day, it'll be partly cloudy, then clearing with highs in the mid-70s and northwest winds 10 to 15 miles an hour. And for Sunday night, it's going to be clear with lows in the lower 50s. That's your Mibash area forecast. I'm Troy Alcorn.
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1: Hey, Hollis, go get your brother Hezron and your sister Huggins. 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
2: From the My Bash area, here's your forecast. For the rest of the morning, it'll be mostly clear with lows in the upper 50s and northwest winds 10 to 15 miles an hour gusting to 25. As we head into the day, it'll be partly cloudy, then clearing with highs in the mid-70s and northwest winds 10 to 15 miles an hour. And for Sunday night, it's going to be clear with lows in the lower 50s. That's your My Bash area forecast. I'm Troy Alcorn.
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2: From the Mibash area, here's your forecast. For the rest of the morning, it'll be mostly clear with lows in the upper 50s and northwest winds 10 to 15 miles an hour gusting to 25. As we head into the day, it'll be partly cloudy, then clearing with highs in the mid-70s and northwest winds 10 to 15 miles an hour. And for Sunday night, it's going to be clear with lows in the lower 50s. That's your Mibash area forecast. I'm Troy Alcorn.
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4: From the My Bash area, here's your forecast. For the rest of the morning, it'll be mostly clear with lows in the upper 50s and northwest winds 10 to 15 miles an hour gusting to 25. As we head into the day, it'll be partly cloudy, then clearing with highs in the mid-70s and northwest winds 10 to 15 miles an hour. And for Sunday night, it's going to be clear with lows in the lower 50s. That's your My Bash area forecast. I'm Troy Alcorn.
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2: From the My Bash area, here's your forecast. For the rest of the morning, it'll be mostly clear with lows in the upper 50s and northwest winds 10 to 15 miles an hour gusting to 25. As we head into the day, it'll be partly cloudy, then clearing with highs in the mid-70s and northwest winds 10 to 15 miles an hour. And for Sunday night, it's going to be clear with lows in the lower 50s. That's your My Bash area forecast. I'm Troy Alcorn.
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4: From the My Bash area, here's your forecast. For the rest of the morning, it'll be mostly clear with lows in the upper 50s and northwest winds 10 to 15 miles an hour gusting to 25. As we head into the day, it'll be partly cloudy, then clearing with highs in the mid-70s and northwest winds 10 to 15 miles an hour. And for Sunday night, it's going to be clear with lows in the lower 50s. That's your My Bash area forecast. I'm Troy Alcorn.
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2: From the Mibash area, here's your forecast. For the rest of the morning, it'll be mostly clear with lows in the upper 50s and northwest winds 10 to 15 miles an hour gusting to 25. As we head into the day, it'll be partly cloudy, then clearing with highs in the mid-70s and northwest winds 10 to 15 miles an hour. And for Sunday night, it's going to be clear with lows in the lower 50s. That's your Mibash area forecast. I'm Troy Alcorn.
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4: From the My Bash area, here's your forecast. For the rest of the morning, it'll be mostly clear with lows in the upper 50s and northwest winds 10 to 15 miles an hour gusting to 25. As we head into the day, it'll be partly cloudy, then clearing with highs in the mid-70s and northwest winds 10 to 15 miles an hour. And for Sunday night, it's going to be clear with lows in the lower 50s. That's your My Bash area forecast. I'm Troy Alcorn.
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2: From the My Bash area, here's your forecast. For the rest of the morning, it'll be mostly clear with lows in the upper 50s and northwest winds 10 to 15 miles an hour gusting to 25. As we head into the day, it'll be partly cloudy, then clearing with highs in the mid-70s and northwest winds 10 to 15 miles an hour. And for Sunday night, it's going to be clear with lows in the lower 50s. That's your My Bash area forecast. I'm Troy Alcorn.
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Come on back with us. 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Go tell somebody right now. 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
2: From the Wabash area, here's your forecast. For the rest of the morning, it'll be mostly clear with lows in the upper 50s and northwest winds 10 to 15 miles an hour gusting to 25. As we head into the day, it'll be partly cloudy, then clearing with highs in the mid-70s and northwest winds 10 to 15 miles an hour. And for Sunday night, it's going to be clear with lows in the lower 50s. That's your Wabash area forecast. I'm Troy Alcorn.
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3: From the My Bash area, here's your forecast. For this morning, clear skies, sun mixed with clouds today. Can't rule out a stray afternoon shower. Temperatures in the mid-70s. A mainly clear, very comfortable night tonight. Lows in the lower 50s. Nice day on Monday. Sunny skies getting into the mid-70s. Another good night for sleeping Monday night. Mainly clear with lows in the mid-50s. Tuesday is going to be a mostly sunny day. Highs in the upper 70s. Maybe a thunderstorm Wednesday. That's your My Bash area forecast. I'm meteorologist Jim Rinaldi.
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3: From the Maybash area, here's your forecast. For this morning, clear skies, sun mixed with clouds today. Can't rule out a stray afternoon shower. Temperatures in the mid-70s. A mainly clear, very comfortable night tonight. Lows in the lower 50s. Nice day on Monday. Sunny skies getting into the mid-70s. Another good night for sleeping Monday night. Mainly clear with lows in the mid-50s. Tuesday is going to be a mostly sunny day. Highs in the upper 70s. Maybe a thunderstorm Wednesday. That's your Maybash area forecast. I'm meteorologist Jim Rinaldi.
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2: From the MyBash area, here's your forecast. For this morning, clear skies, sun mixed with clouds today, can't rule out a stray afternoon shower, temperatures in the mid-70s. A mainly clear, very comfortable night tonight, lows in the lower 50s. Nice day on Monday, sunny skies, getting into the mid-70s. That's a good night for sleeping Monday night, mainly clear, with lows in the mid-50s. Tuesday is going to be a mostly sunny day, highs in the upper 70s, maybe a thunderstorm Wednesday. That's your MyBash area forecast. I'm meteorologist Jim Rinaldi.
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2: From the Maybash area, here's your forecast. For this morning, clear skies, sun mixed with clouds today, can't rule out a stray afternoon shower, temperatures in the mid-70s. A mainly clear, very comfortable night tonight, lows in the lower 50s. Nice day on Monday, sunny skies, getting into the mid-70s. Another good night for sleeping Monday night, mainly clear, with lows in the mid-50s. Tuesday is going to be a mostly sunny day, highs in the upper 70s, maybe a thunderstorm Wednesday. That's your Maybash area forecast. I'm meteorologist Jim Rinaldi.
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2: From the MyBash area, here's your forecast. For this morning, clear skies, sun mixed with clouds today. Can't rule out a stray afternoon shower. Temperatures in the mid-70s. A mainly clear, very comfortable night tonight. Lows in the lower 50s. Nice day on Monday. Sunny skies getting into the mid-70s. Another good night for sleeping Monday night. Mainly clear with lows in the mid-50s. Tuesday is going to be a mostly sunny day. Highs in the upper 70s. Maybe a thunderstorm Wednesday. That's your MyBash area forecast. I'm meteorologist Jim Rinaldi.
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2: From the Wabash area, here's your forecast. For this morning, clear skies, sun mixed with clouds today, can't rule out a stray afternoon shower, temperatures in the mid-70s. A mainly clear, very comfortable night tonight, lows in the lower 50s. Nice day on Monday, sunny skies, getting into the mid-70s. Another good night for sleeping Monday night, mainly clear with lows in the mid-50s. Tuesday is going to be a mostly sunny day, highs in the upper 70s, maybe a thunderstorm Wednesday. That's your Wabash area forecast. I'm meteorologist Jim Rinaldi.
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3: From the My Bash area, here's your forecast. For this morning, clear skies, sun mixed with clouds today, can't rule out a stray afternoon shower, temperatures in the mid-70s. A mainly clear, very comfortable night tonight, lows in the lower 50s. Nice day on Monday, sunny skies, getting into the mid-70s. Another good night for sleeping Monday night, mainly clear, with lows in the mid-50s. Tuesday is going to be a mostly sunny day, highs in the upper 70s, maybe a thunderstorm Wednesday. That's your My Bash area forecast. I'm meteorologist Jim Rinaldi.
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6: Good morning. You're listening to a Miami County Conversation on 101.9 Rocks. And today I have the pleasure of speaking with Taylan Halderman. He is the founder and executive director of Fireline Productions. But, Taylan, we've got some news, don't we, for our listeners?
7: We do, absolutely. We're really excited to expand the Fireline brand into a new nonprofit, and we are naming it Fireline Stageworks.
6: This is so exciting. I tell you what, and you and I have spoken before in the past, you know, yeah, with the different productions and how it it started out 5 years ago. And it's like, what's going on?
7: It's absolutely crazy. Yeah. And I love to tell the quick story of, you know, I started Fireline Productions. I had this little itch to direct a show and I thought, okay, this is going to be a one and done thing. And here we are almost 5 years later and transitioning to a nonprofit. Yeah. And it's just a crazy whirlwind. So we are so very excited and just blessed to be able to do this and bring it to Wabash and the surrounding communities. So we have a lot of big plans. It's great. It's exciting. It's fun. You know, can't be thankful enough. So
6: absolutely, Taylan. So, how did this transpire from going to Fireline Productions and into Fireline Stageworks? And like you talking about a nonprofit, I mean, I know you have a team of people. Yeah. Did you just kind of start brainstorming or?
7: Yeah. So this had kind of been discussed, I'd say, over the last year or so with, different folks that have been a part of Fireline Productions. And it really just seemed like the most logical next step for the Fireline brand to, help with financial stability and also just having a bigger team of people behind the brand. Mm-hmm. We have a fantastic board of directors and, it's just kind of the most logical next step. It's going to help us not only produce shows, but we have a lot of things in the cauldron, if you will, for educational programs and workshops and outreach programs and just all kinds of different things to not only have to have people come to us to experience the performing arts, but potentially also taking different programs and stuff to, schools or retirement homes and stuff like that. So a lot of really good ideas already. We're only like 4 board meetings into it. And, but like I said, a fantastic group of people, and it's just been, it's been a whirlwind already. So, but it's just, again, the next logical step for the brand, and we're really excited. So,
6: yeah, absolutely. I'm so thrilled for you. And like I said, I've enjoyed just, chatting with you on your journey since it started out. And yeah, when I saw this come up, I was like, of course, this is great. It really doesn't surprise me because, just the passion that you have for it. And like you said, as you bring more people into it and, It just builds, and it's,
7: yes.
6: Of course, people can go on the web, they can go on social media, of course. So where can we kind of dive into maybe?
7: Yeah, so more information kind of about the organization and what we have coming up, our website is firelinestageworks.org. We are currently working on building that website. It's in a state that it is, there's all the information there. We're just going to be continually adding stuff. So as that goes, we're still on Facebook. What was Fireline Productions Facebook is now Fireline Stageworks. Same with Instagram and TikTok and all that stuff. So we're still a big presence on the social medias. so they can, you know, hang out there and watch for updates and stuff. Or really, we're nearing the announcement of our upcoming, I guess I'll say, winter show. Mm-hmm. And we are once again going to be producing a musical. So that's a really exciting thing. We think it's going to be a show that really draws in all the generations. Everybody's going to know the music to this show. Obviously, I can't reveal the title quite yet, but we are inching closer to that. And we'll be announcing auditions and all that fun stuff here, like I said, probably in the next week and a half. So awesome. We're really, really getting close to it. And we're really excited to be producing what I will call a Christmas classic.
8: Okay.
7: But that's about all I can say about it at this point. So.
8: I like it. Okay. Well, definitely. Yes. More information to come for sure.
7: Yes, absolutely. Yep. And that's, again, we'll be posting on social media outlets, you know, pretty regularly with updates about that. Mm-hmm. And then not only about the show, but, you know, like I said, educational opportunities, workshops and stuff as we kind of begin to build that side of the Fireline Stageworks brand. So.
8: Yeah, absolutely. So this, in the past, we've had our performances on the Eagles Theater stage. So this is expanding.
7: Yep.
8: We're you know, you're going to be going, you know, place to place. It's not just, you're not going to have just a home base. I mean, you're going to be going all over Northeast Indiana, basically.
7: Yeah, and that's definitely geared more towards kind of the outreach side of things.
8: Okay.
7: So we will still produce our main shows at the Eagles Theater.
8: Perfect.
7: And, you know, maybe down the road at the Honeywell Center, we'll see. But, our the things that will be traveling around potentially are the outreach programs and, mm-hmm. you know, maybe taking a small show here and there. Just, you know, taking the arts to people that may not be able to come to us. And that's kind of our big goal, mm-hmm. and getting everybody plugged in. You know, not there's no reason to put restrictions on performing arts and the arts in general for anybody. So that's our big goal. And we, like I said, have a fantastic team already and just a massive group of theater community that is backing us and supporting us. So it's already been very humbling to see that people are wanting to jump in and volunteer and, you know, do this and that and how can we help. And, you know, it's just been great so far and we're just beginning. So
8: yes, awesome. I know. Well, you can't do it without volunteers. I know is a huge part of the theater community.
7: Yes, absolutely.
8: So definitely understand that. And of course, you know, local businesses, foundations, uh-huh. I mean, just different organizations that you know, tap into that and believe uh-huh. in the theater and the arts and something just to keep it alive, because obviously, you know, we're up against technology and you know, all of that changing, but you can't replace live theater on stage, can't replace it. So
7: no, absolutely not. There is just something about it that it's a whole different experience, and like you said, nothing will replace it. And we're here to cater to that market, and we're planning to do that for years to come.
8: Yay. I like that idea, Taylan. Awesome. Oh, well, anything else that you would like to add before I let you go and we're going to get all this fantastic information out?
7: Yeah, nothing crazy. You know, I think if people are interested in supporting us, again, head over to our website, firelinestageworks.org. There is information there on how to get a hold of us, whether it's a donation or volunteering, or we're still doing the sponsorship thing. So if a local business wants to purchase a sponsorship, we are more than happy to, you know, market their business on our social medias and programs and all that stuff for their financial support of our shows and our organization. So if anybody's interested in that, again, feel free to check out firelinestageworks.org. But other than that, just stay tuned. We got a lot of things coming down the pipeline, and we're really excited to bring it to everybody here in Wabash and the surrounding counties.
8: Perfect, Taylan. Thank you so much for your time, and we will keep in touch, and I will be looking out for those the audition notices and that performance that we have coming up this winter. So we'll look forward
7: absolutely.
8: To that.
7: All right. Thanks, Kara. I appreciate it.
8: Once again, that was Taylan Holderman, founder and executive director of Fireline Stageworks. This recent announcement is the launch of Fireline Stageworks Incorporated, a new nonprofit performing arts organization dedicated to building a stronger future for theater and the performing arts in Wabash and surrounding communities. Fireline Stageworks represents the next chapter in a story that began with Fireline Productions in 2021. Fireline Productions has produced a growing slate of theatrical productions while building a regional audience and family of artists. Now operating alongside its production history as a nonprofit organization, Fireline Stageworks will expand that mission beyond individual productions, focusing on creating meaningful opportunities for artists, audiences, students, and community members throughout Northeast Indiana. Since its founding, Fireline Productions has sold more than 1,500 tickets to productions and developed an audience extending across more than 10 counties in Northeast Indiana. The organization has also worked with dozens of performers, technicians, designers, musicians, and other artists throughout the region. Fireline Stageworks will build upon that foundation through three primary areas of focus. Regional performing arts. Stageworks will continue producing high-quality theatrical productions designed to attract audiences from Wabash and communities throughout Northeast Indiana and beyond. Arts education and opportunities. The organization will pursue educational programming, workshops, mentorships, and other opportunities designed to introduce young people and emerging artists to the performing arts and the many careers that exist behind the scenes. And building a family of artists. Stageworks seeks to create an environment where performers, technicians, designers, musicians, directors, volunteers, and other arts professionals can develop their skills, collaborate, and find a lasting connection to the performing arts community. Fireline Stageworks is governed by a local board of directors and is structured as a 501c3. The organization's inaugural season will continue with its upcoming production, with performances scheduled for November 20th through the 22nd. Community members interested in supporting Fireline Stageworks through donations, sponsorships, volunteer opportunities, and educational programming or future partnerships are encouraged to visit firelinestageworks.org. 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
3: From the Maybash area, here's your forecast. For this morning, clear skies, sun mixed with clouds today, can't rule out a stray afternoon shower, temperatures in the mid-70s. A mainly clear, very comfortable night tonight, lows in the lower 50s. Nice day on Monday, sunny skies, getting into the mid-70s. Another good night for sleeping Monday night, mainly clear, with lows in the mid-50s. Tuesday is going to be a mostly sunny day, highs in the upper 70s, maybe a thunderstorm Wednesday. That's your Maybash area forecast. I'm meteorologist Jim Rinaldi.
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2: From the My Bash area, here's your forecast. For this morning, clear skies, sun mixed with clouds today. Can't rule out a stray afternoon shower. Temperatures in the mid-70s. A mainly clear, very comfortable night tonight. Lows in the lower 50s. Nice day on Monday. Sunny skies getting into the mid-70s. Another good night for sleeping Monday night. Mainly clear with lows in the mid-50s. Tuesday is going to be a mostly sunny day. Highs in the upper 70s. Maybe a thunderstorm Wednesday. That's your My Bash area forecast. I'm meteorologist Jim Rinaldi.
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4: From the Maybash area, here's your forecast. For this morning, clear skies, sun mixed with clouds today. Can't rule out a stray afternoon shower. Temperatures in the mid-70s. A mainly clear, very comfortable night tonight. Lows in the lower 50s. Nice day on Monday. Sunny skies getting into the mid-70s. Another good night for sleeping Monday night. Mainly clear with lows in the mid-50s. Tuesday is going to be a mostly sunny day. Highs in the upper 70s. Maybe a thunderstorm Wednesday. That's your Maybash area forecast. I'm meteorologist Jim Rinaldi.
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2: From the My Bash area, here's your forecast. For this morning, clear skies, sun mixed with clouds today, can't rule out a stray afternoon shower, temperatures in the mid-70s. A mainly clear, very comfortable night tonight, lows in the lower 50s. Nice day on Monday, sunny skies, getting into the mid-70s. Another good night for sleeping Monday night, mainly clear, with lows in the mid-50s. Tuesday is going to be a mostly sunny day, highs in the upper 70s, maybe a thunderstorm Wednesday. That's your My Bash area forecast. I'm meteorologist Jim Rinaldi.
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3: From the Maybach area, here's your forecast. For this morning, clear skies, sun mixed with clouds today. Can't rule out a stray afternoon shower. Temperatures in the mid-70s. A mainly clear, very comfortable night tonight. Lows in the lower 50s. Nice day on Monday. Sunny skies getting into the mid-70s. Another good night for sleeping Monday night. Mainly clear with lows in the mid-50s. Tuesday is going to be a mostly sunny day. Highs in the upper 70s. Maybe a thunderstorm Wednesday. That's your Maybach area forecast. I'm meteorologist Jim Rinaldi.
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2: From the Mibash area, here's your forecast for Sunday afternoon. Skies are sunny with high temperatures to 75. Clear tonight, low to a comfortable 53. Sunny for Monday, high 75. Might say there's a feel of fall to the air Monday night. A clear sky, low 52. Sunny Tuesday, high 77. With low temperatures to 58. Skies are partly cloudy Tuesday night. That's your Mibash area forecast. I'm TJ Matthews.
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2: From the My Bash area, here's your forecast for Sunday afternoon. Skies are sunny with high temperatures to 75. Clear tonight, low to a comfortable 53. Sunny for Monday, high 75. Might say there's a feel of fall to the air Monday night. A clear sky, low 52. Sunny Tuesday, high 77. With low temperatures to 58. Skies are partly cloudy Tuesday night. That's your My Bash area forecast. I'm TJ Matthews.
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2: From the Mibash area, here's your forecast for Sunday afternoon. Skies are sunny with high temperatures to 75. Clear tonight, low to a comfortable 53. Sunny for Monday, high 75. Might say there's a feel of fall to the air Monday night. A clear sky, low 52. Sunny Tuesday, high 77. With low temperatures to 58, skies are partly cloudy Tuesday night. That's your Mibash area forecast. I'm TJ Matthews.
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4: From the MyBash area, here's your forecast for Sunday afternoon. Skies are sunny with high temperatures to 75. Clear tonight, low to a comfortable 53. Sunny for Monday, high 75. Might say there's a feel of fall to the air Monday night. A clear sky, low 52. Sunny Tuesday, high 77. With low temperatures to 58. Skies are partly cloudy Tuesday night. That's your MyBash area forecast. I'm TJ Matthews.
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3: From the My Bash area, here's your forecast for Sunday afternoon. Skies are sunny with high temperatures to 75. Clear tonight, low to a comfortable 53. Sunny for Monday, high 75. Might say there's a feel of fall to the air Monday night. A clear sky, low 52. Sunny Tuesday, high 77. With low temperatures to 58. Skies are partly cloudy Tuesday night. That's your My Bash area forecast. I'm TJ Matthews.
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2: From the Maybash area, here's your forecast for Sunday afternoon. Skies are sunny with high temperatures to 75. Clear tonight, low to a comfortable 53. Sunny for Monday, high 75. Might say there's a feel of fall to the air Monday night. A clear sky, low 52. Sunny Tuesday, high 77. With low temperatures to 58. Skies are partly cloudy Tuesday night. That's your Maybash area forecast. I'm TJ Matthews.
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1: Hey, Hollis, go get your brother Hezron and your sister Huggins. We're going to J&K's Mega Pet. Okay, Hezzy and Huggy, what do you think of all the dog food choices? 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
2: From the Mibash area, here's your forecast for Sunday afternoon. Skies are sunny with high temperatures to 75. Clear tonight, low to a comfortable 53. Sunny for Monday, high 75. Might say there's a feel of fall to the air Monday night. A clear sky, low 52. Sunny Tuesday, high 77. With low temperatures to 58. Skies are partly cloudy Tuesday night. That's your Mibash area forecast. I'm TJ Matthews.
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2: From the Maybash area, here's your forecast for Sunday afternoon. Skies are sunny with high temperatures to 75. Clear tonight, low to a comfortable 53. Sunny for Monday, high 75. Might say there's a feel of fall to the air Monday night. A clear sky, low 52. Sunny Tuesday, high 77. With low temperatures to 58, skies are partly cloudy Tuesday night. That's your Maybash area forecast. I'm TJ Matthews.
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2: From the My Bash area, here's your forecast for Sunday afternoon. Skies are sunny with high temperatures to 75. Clear tonight, low to a comfortable 53. Sunny for Monday, high 75. Might say there's a feel of fall to the air Monday night. A clear sky, low 52. Sunny Tuesday, high 77. With low temperatures to 58, skies are partly cloudy Tuesday night. That's your My Bash area forecast. I'm TJ Matthews.
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4: From the My Bash area, here's your forecast for Sunday afternoon. Skies are sunny with high temperatures to 75. Clear tonight, low to a comfortable 53. Sunny for Monday, high 75. Might say there's a feel of fall to the air Monday night. A clear sky, low 52. Sunny Tuesday, high 77. With low temperatures to 58. Skies are partly cloudy Tuesday night. That's your My Bash area forecast. I'm TJ Matthews.
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2: From the My Bash area, here's your forecast for Sunday afternoon. Skies are sunny with high temperatures to 75. Clear tonight, low to a comfortable 53. Sunny for Monday, high 75. Might say there's a feel of fall to the air Monday night. A clear sky, low 52. Sunny Tuesday, high 77, with low temperatures to 58. Skies are partly cloudy Tuesday night. That's your My Bash area forecast. I'm TJ Matthews.
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4: From the My Bash area, here's your forecast for Sunday afternoon. Skies are sunny with high temperatures to 75. Clear tonight, low to a comfortable 53. Sunny for Monday, high 75. Might say there's a feel of fall to the air Monday night. A clear sky, low 52. Sunny Tuesday, high 77. With low temperatures to 58. Skies are partly cloudy Tuesday night. That's your My Bash area forecast. I'm TJ Matthews.
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3: From the My Bash area, here's your forecast. For tonight, mostly clear skies with a low of 51. Tomorrow, partly sunny skies with a high of 75. Tomorrow night, mostly clear with a low of 50. On Tuesday, mostly sunny skies with a high of 79. Tuesday night, partly cloudy with a low of 58. That's your My Bash area forecast. I'm J.D. 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

0: Jonesy's Junction on the east side of Akron at the junction of 14 and 114. 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
1: Hey there, fellow rockers. Kara D here with you, and it is time for a vital vinyl hour brought to you by Jonesy's Junction in Akron. 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This album contains the full-length version of the group's breakthrough single, Light My Fire, and concludes with The End, which I want to note, we will play the family-friendly version of that song. Two singles were released from this album, including the one I had just mentioned, Light My Fire, and also Break On Through. We're going to kick off side one with the single Break On Through. 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

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The Doors' self-titled debut studio album released in January of 1967. 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We've got more of your favorite classic rock on the way. I'm Kara D. Have a good one. 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
2: From the My Bash area, here's your forecast. For tonight, mostly clear skies with a low of 51. Tomorrow, partly sunny skies with a high of 75. Tomorrow night, mostly clear with a low of 50. On Tuesday, mostly sunny skies with a high of 79. Tuesday night, partly cloudy with a low of 58. That's your My Bash area forecast. I'm J.D. Allison.
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2: From the My Bash area, here's your forecast. For tonight, mostly clear skies with a low of 51. Tomorrow, partly sunny skies with a high of 75. Tomorrow night, mostly clear with a low of 50. On Tuesday, mostly sunny skies with a high of 79. Tuesday night, partly cloudy with a low of 58. That's your My Bash area forecast. I'm J.D. Allison.
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2: From the My Bash area, here's your forecast. For tonight, mostly clear skies with a low of 51. Tomorrow, partly sunny skies with a high of 75. Tomorrow night, mostly clear with a low of 50. On Tuesday, mostly sunny skies with a high of 79. Tuesday night, partly cloudy with a low of 58. That's your My Bash area forecast. I'm J.D. Allison.
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